Run, run, run, run, run, run, run, run, run, run, run, run, run, run, run, run, run, run, run, run, run, run, run, run, run, run, run, run, run, run, run, run, run, run, run, run, run, run, run, run, run, run, run, run, run, run, run, run, run, run, run, run, run, run, run, run, run, run, run, run, run, run, run, run, run, run, run, run, run, run, run, run, run, run, run, run, run, run, run, run, run, run, run, run, run, run, run, run, run, run, run, run, run, run, run, run, run, run, run, run, run, run, run, run, run, run, run, run, run, run, run, run, run, run, run, run, run, run, run, run, run, run, run, run, run, run, run, run, run, run, run, run, run, run, run, run, run, run, run, run, run, run, run, run, run, run, run, run, run, run, run, run, run, run, run, run, run, run, run, run, run, run, run, run, run, run, run, run, run, run, run, run, run, run, run, run, run, run, run, run, run, run, run, run, run, run, run, run, run

0: Andreji. Andy. Andy. Andy. Andy.
1: Andy. Andy. Andy. Andy. Andy. Andy. Andy. Andy. Andy. Andy. Andy. Andy. Andy. Andy. Andy. Andy. Andy. Andy. Andy. Andy. Andy. Andy. Andy. Andy. Andy. Andy. Andy. Andy. Andy. Andy. Andy. Andy. Andy. Andy. Andy. Andy. Andy. Andy. Andy. Andy. Andy. Andy. Andy. Andy. Andy. Andy. Andy. Andy. Andy. Andy. Andy. Andy. Andy. Andy. Andy. Andy. Andy. Andy. Andy. Andy. Andy. Andy. Andy. Andy. Andy. Andy. Andy. Andy. Andy. Andy. Andy. Andy. Andy. Andy. Andy. Andy. Andy. Andy. Andy. Andy. Andy. Andy. Andy. Andy. Andy. Andy. Andy. Andy. Andy. Andy. Andy. Andy. And

the dealer, I'm out of the game. If you are the healer, means I'm broken and lame. If thine is the glory, then mine must be the shame. You want it darker, we kill the flame. Magnified, sanctified be thy holy name. Vilified, crucified in the human frame. A million candles burning for the help that never came. You want it darker.

There's a lover in the story, but the story's still the same. There's a lullaby for suffering and a paradox to blame. But it's written in the scriptures and it's not some idle claim. You want it darker? We kill the flame. Prisoners and the guards are taking aim. I struggled with some demons, they were middle class and tame. I didn't know I had permission to murder and to maim. You want it darker?

crucified, crucified in the human frame. A million candles burning for the love that never came. You want it darker? We kill the flame. If you are the dealer, let me out of the game. If you are the healer, I'm broken and lame. If thine is the glory, mine must be the shame. You want it darker?

0: We got new music to hear.
1: You gonna play some?
0: No, Sway Lee.
2: Oh shit!
1: We got some. Oh shit!
2: I got
1: shit.
2: The vibes. I brought the vibes for sure.
0: Nah, we need the vibe.
1: Line it up.
2: I don't come empty handed, man.
1: That's
2: for real.
1: What I'm talking about, baby.
2: Oh God! Shit, what we playing? Fresh Montana. I feel like, yeah, we in New York, man. We gotta play this French Montana jungle. Yeah,
0: French Montana.
2: Shout out Jungle Boy in Montana, man.
0: Macarese.
2: Huh?
1: Make sure you crank it, man.
2: It's junk called Suitcase.
1: Suitcase?
2: For real, featuring French Montana.
1: Right here, man. Same difference.
2: Same.
0: Brand new shit. Streaming April 3rd.
1: Streaming now.
2: Same
1: All
2: difference.
1: Platform.
0: Biggest in the
1: same
0: motherfucking
1: difference.
0: Game.
1: You know what it is. Home runs. Shit.
2: Back of the park. You know what I'm saying? Then I'm going to go get the ball, hit it again.
1: In the body. Glizzy.
2: Send that bitch.
1: He put the shit.
2: Send that bitch.
0: Off with that.
1: His shit is by the concession stand.
0: You ready?
1: Frankie Crocker. Put that up. You're going to need a new suitcase. It sounds like it's out of here already.
2: For real.

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1: You doing that at Coachella?
2: Still angles.
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2: 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You know, recently I've been into a lot of MF Doom.
3: Okay.
2: Rest in peace.
3: Yeah.
2: I've been into a lot of MF Doom. West Side Gunn.
3: Mm-hmm.
2: Love him. He's so talented.
3: Super.
2: So incredible.

0: I just feel like, I feel like the underdog. I feel like the underdog, and I just feel like, stop playing with me.
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0: Then he got out, they locked his ass up again.
1: Ain't that some shit?
0: They did. They locked him up. He right did a there. U-turn, they locked him up. And then he took the damn woman with him, took Tiny down there with him. Tiny had never been locked up until this nigga wants to go down there and drop a hit record again.
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Trials, they purify, but they take you to your breaking point. 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

light of all those who came before me, and alhamdulillah means that God be the glory. 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Ground controller, Major Tom, this is message from Mars.

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